from black and white. 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

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We don't need to talk about things. We got our rings. 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

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But you're the light that's shining through silver and gold. And I know I'll always be alright. By my side, by my side.

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1: mit Radio Gris.